Very good morning to everyone who's tuned in. The news headlines at this hour. Centre notifies Act paving way for reservation of for ST community in Goa Assembly. Lok Sabha passes bill to authorise government to permit banks to levy charges on UPI transactions. Prime Minister Narendra Modi calls upon people to celebrate National Handloom Day today, showcasing

India's rich and diverse handloom heritage and promote handloom products. Protesting Jharkhand students from the form 11-member team to hold talks with state government. Home Minister Amit Shah offers tribute to poet laureate Rabindranath Tagore on death anniversary. India and Singapore review progress of bilateral cooperation under 8 areas outlined by roadmap for India-Singapore Comprehensive Strategic Partnership. US President Donald Trump signs 2 executive orders aimed at restricting birthright citizenship and curbing birth tourism. New Mexico court orders Meta to pay $567 million to address harm its platforms have caused to young people. Indian Grandmaster R. Pragnanda clinches the Grand Chess Tour, a St. Louis Rapid and Blitz title in United States. And ACC announces Women's T20 Asia Cup schedule. India to face arch rival Pakistan on September 5th. Those were the news headlines. Do stay tuned in for the Matchless Music Hour. Up in just a few seconds.

Is it being fabulous or not? One thing is for sure, we are officially in love. Yes, my dearies, the kind of weather there is outside. I just love it. You know, I was standing downstairs outside my studio, just breathing in the rain, and people are looking at me as if I'm demented. Well, I'm not. Officially, I love the rain. Unofficially, I love the rain. Well, whatever you do, one thing is for sure, you're carrying your umbrellas today or your raincoats, because yes, the weather has changed finally, and we're getting rain. So to all those of you tuned in live right now, remember, this is the place to be, because this is The Matchless Music Hour, live only on Akashvani FM Rainbow 102.6. Musically yours. My name's Pooja Anand, and we've got some amazingly fabulous music lined up. Loads of events happening. We'll be talking all about that, but let me play a little bit of a song, which will be a complete surprise, because yes, today morning, we got up with a smile, didn't we? The weather is awesome, so go ahead, have that bright smile lighting up your face and your lives. And yes, stay tuned.

Okay, that was Prince with Doves Cry, and officially crazy weather out there. The kind of mossum that's there makes us feel so very cool for the weekend. That's right, officially the weekend started. It's Friday. Couldn't believe it. You know, I was here on Monday and it's Friday and the week just whizzed past. I know, ask those people who had their meetings. What can I say? But one simple thing, you tuned into the right place because we bring to you all those classics which you keep missing throughout the day.

Well, as part of our Independence Week journey, today we go back to the 7th of August 1905, a defining day in India's freedom struggle. At the historic Calcutta Town Hall, thousands gathered to protest Lord Curzon's partition of Bengal. It was here that the Swadeshi movement was formally launched, and a movement that asked Indians to boycott foreign goods and embrace products made by their own people. And this is why 7th of August, that's today, is observed as the National Handloom Day. The movement was of course led by inspiring nationalists like Surendranath Banerjee, Rabindranath Tagore, Bipin Chandra Pal, and of course Bal Gangadhar Tilak and others, who transformed Swadeshi from a protest into a nationwide movement for self-reliance. But one of the most powerful weapons of this movement wasn't a slogan. It was the handloom. So every time an Indian chose locally woven cloth over imported British textiles, it became an act of peaceful resistance. Every sari, every dhoti, every length of hand-woven fabric supported Indian weavers whose livelihoods had kind of been devastated by cheap machine-made imports from Britain. The spinning wheel and the handloom soon became enduring symbols of India's determination to stand on its own feet. And today, as we celebrate National Handloom Day, we honour not just a centuries-old craft, but the countless weavers whose work became woven into India's fight for freedom. And with that spirit of patriotism, here's a timeless Hindi classic to take you back into those times.

All you need is love. Welcome back to the Mattress Music Hour. Needing love, and getting loads of songs and music is right here. Me, Pooja Anand, live on Akashvani FM Rainbow 102.6, musically yours. 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

Love is all we need, and we need a phone, don't we? All of us, we just don't seem to live without a phone. More to all those of you who seem to have a breather in your life, I know you look at your phone in that second, in that moment. But whatever you do, take some time out today and this weekend. 2 days, two whole days you have to yourself, to your friends, to your family. Enjoy. Make merry, because yes, long weekend's coming up. So all your plans must be ready. Do tell us all about that and what you intend to do on this weekend. Our number remains the same, 9868107070. Loads of you messaging in and telling us loads of things and the fact that they're loving the morning. Well, if you are, then you will be loving the music too. You just heard the Beatles with All You Need Is Love. And coming up is this gorgeous track by Elvis Presley. Have you heard this one? Hey,

The same stream of life that runs through my veins night and day runs through the world and dances in rhythmic measures. Just one line, yet it captures the beauty of life, nature, and humanity in a way few could ever do, right? I'm sure you agree with me. Those timeless words belong to Gurudev Rabindranath Tagore. Today on his death anniversary, we remember not just one of India's greatest poets, but one of the greatest minds our country has ever produced. Well, born in 1961, Tagore was a poet, novelist, playwright, composer, philosopher, painter, and educationist, and then some more. In 1913, he became the first non-European to win the Nobel Prize in Literature for Gitanjali, introducing the richness of Indian literature to the world. His creativity knew no boundaries. He wrote and composed over 2,000 songs, collectively known as Rabindra Sangeet, many of which, of course, continue to inspire musicians, theatre and cinema even today. I'm sure all of us know, it's common knowledge, that he did write Janaganamana, India's national anthem, and his words continue to unite millions every single day. But perhaps his greatest legacy wasn't an award or an anthem. It was his belief that education should inspire curiosity, that art should elevate humanity, and that literature should bring people closer to one another. Well, more than 8 decades after his passing, Rabindranath Tagore's words still flow like that same stream of life he so beautifully wrote about, touching hearts across generations. Well, today we remember Gurudev Rabindranath Tagore with gratitude, admiration, and deep respect. Well, many legendary Bollywood music directors have drawn inspiration, adapting his timeless Bengali melodies into Hindi film songs. Iconic tracks like Chukar Mere Man Ko and Tere Mere Milan Ki Ye Rehna, well, they all trace their musical roots directly back to Gurudev's original structures.

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Just beautiful. Leslie Berman at his very best. Abhiman, 1973 is when this movie came. A classic Hindi musical drama about a famous singer named Subir, whose ego shatters when his wife, Uma, becomes even more successful than him.

0: The film did star the real-life couple Amitabh Bachchan and Jaya Bachchan and was directed by Hrishikesh Mukherjee, who made some of my favorite movies. But this movie was gorgeous. A major, major hit. It was just a classic, which if you've not seen, you have to see. Well, everyone did say that it seems like a real-life story. But director Hrishikesh Mukherjee said it was inspired by real-life events, but not about mirroring the real life of the lead actors. It was written long, long back, around in 1955. That's when he conceived this trick, script. But this movie was so beautiful that it still remains one of the best movies on marital ego and what else, whatever you may call it. It's about fame, ego and love, everything rolled in one. A movie, if you've not seen, you have to see. Abhiman from 1973. Do go check it out. At the moment, let's take a break. So much of heady music. Let's take that shuttle break. Be back in just a couple of seconds. Remember, you tuned into the Matchless Music Hour.
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I was born to love you, Queen, on Akashvani FM Rainbow with me, Pooja Anand, on the Matchless Music Hour. If you tuned in now, then hey, this is the show which we bring to you all the classic songs that make you smile. At the moment, we are celebrating Suresh Wadkar's birthday today. That's right. And a very happy birthday to you, sir. But what can I say? But he was a person whose voice has been so versatile. Remember that song? Soon, Jhilmil, Rishti Pade, Tapur Tupur, way back in 1977. Paheli was the movie and he sung. That was his first song, first Bollywood song actually. And then there was no stopping him. Of course, there was that Sine Mein Jalan from that movie Gaman. Well, that was an amazingly haunting song from 1978. I agree. His debut, like they say in Paheli, was the one that was massive. But it was this movie called Prem Rog under the RK Films banner that actually made him a household name. That was somewhere in 1982. His thing, Meri Kismat Mein Tu Nahi Shayad. And it was, of course, picturized on Rishi Kapoor. But his voice kind of matched all actors. But it's his this song.

from the movie Shaukeen. That was Suresh Vadkar. Happy birthday once again, sir, from all of us here at FM Rainbow and all our listeners too. Well, what can I say? But after that gorgeous, gorgeous track, we have someone who is taking on the helm, and that is REM. That's right. But if you're out there on the roads, then do remember to follow the traffic rules. I know the mausam is awesome. I know the music is awesome. And I know you feel so super.

good. And on top of that, it's a weekend. Well, you just can't help but smile and be happy. But one thing is for sure, those traffic police on the road are there for your safety. So do remember to follow those traffic rules and stay safe on the roads. I so know the traffic is so very heavy. Yesterday, Gurgaon was experiencing amazing amount of traffic with waterlogging and jams. Well, the rain is not there so much today, but I don't know about Gurgaon. So if you guys can give me a little bit of an update about the rain situation there, that'll be perfect. You know my number, 9868107070. One thing is for sure, that we here at FM Rainbow, we'll love to know more about you. And we will stay close and stay tuned in, because I'll be back at 12 noon with Play It Cool. Right now, this is REM.

Well, that was just a dream, REM, going out. Thank you so much for all your messages. Well, lots of them have come in. Prince, thank you so much to you too, my dear, for sending in the hello. Well, a good morning to you too, Arch Kumar, K. Sanatni ji. Thank you so much. Thank you going out to Hitendra Das from Assam. Good morning, my dear. Good morning to you too. Well, loads and loads of messages saying how much they're enjoying the show. Good friend. Hello, RJ friend. Namaste, ji. Namaste and good morning to you too, my dear. Mind-blowing songs playlist with fantastic information on the show. Enjoying it, says Yash Shinde from Mumbai. Thank you so much, Yash. Rollin, thank you so much for all the information you've been sharing us. Well, hi, Pooja. Happy to catch you on the airwaves on a rainy day, Indu. Thank you so much for your message. She says, I've been to Shanti Niketan twice recently. Wow, it must have been some experience. I wish you had shared more about that. Do share in a Play It Cool show. If possible, we'll take it on air. Nija Lal, thank you so much for enjoying the music and loving the songs. What can I say? But we're here to just bring you all the songs.

which you feel so very good about. Well, this one's coming in from Dolly saying, nice information, nice tracks, and I want to love you every single day. What was the need to tell everyone? Well, that's the way about love, right? Lovely Hindi songs, beautiful, enjoying it. Swati says the Suresh Vadkar song, Meghare Meghare, is a perfect fit for today for his birthday. I so agree, Swati, but someone else had already called the dibs on that song and they wanted to play it in their

Well, what can I say but one simple thing, that this is the place where you get to listen to all your favorite tracks. This is the Matchless Music Hour, and it only takes a minute to fall in love.

Well, it only takes a minute to fall in love and stay in love and keep falling in love time and again. It's a weekend. Have a great day today and an amazing weekend ahead. I'll be back at 12 noon with Play It Cool. Stay close, stay tuned. This is me, Pooja Anand, saying you've been tuned into the Matchless Music Hour. Only on Akashvani FM Rainbow 102.6, musically yours.

A very good afternoon to everyone who's tuned in the news headlines at this hour. Centre notifies Act paving way for reservation for ST community in Goa Assembly. Lok Sabha passes bill to authorise government to permit banks to levy charges on UPI transactions. Prime Minister Narendra Modi calls upon people to celebrate National Handloom Day today, showcasing India's rich and diverse handloom heritage and promote handloom products. Prime Minister Narendra Modi to address the 57th convocation ceremony of the Indian Institute of Technology, IIT, Delhi tomorrow. Protesting Jharkhand students form 11-member team to hold talks with state government. India and China review situation along the line of actual control during 36th meeting of working mechanism for consultation and coordination on India-China border affairs in New Delhi. US President Donald Trump signs two executive orders aimed at restricting birthright citizenship and curbing birth tourism. India and Singapore review progress of bilateral cooperation under 8 areas outlined by roadmap for India-Singapore's comprehensive strategic partnership. New Mexico court orders Meta to pay $567 million to address harm its platforms have caused to young people. Indian Grandmaster R.

Pragnananda clinches Grand Chess Tour St. Louis Rapid and Blitz title in United States. At the World Athletics Under 20 Championships, India's Mohammad Ashfaq qualifies for the men's 400-meter semi-finals. And in badminton, Ashmita Chaliha storms into women's singles semi-finals of Korea Masters in Asan. Those were the news headlines. Do stay tuned in for Play It Cool, up in just a few seconds.

Okay, that music is enough to tell you how much I love the rain. And that's exactly, it is pouring outside. The mawsome is simply awesome. And yes, I'm in such a good mood. Well, you can make out from the kind of music I'm playing. And yes, it's the weekend. That's called the Sony Pisuhaga style. Well, that's exactly what I mean, my dearies, that you are going to have a rocking weekend ahead. Well, all those of you outside and stuck in the rain and in a traffic jam, what can I say but turn that volume high, because that's the only way you get saved from all the

stress and the tension that you seem to be taking on. Come on, this is the time when you're alone in your car, listening to some good music, enjoying the pitter-patter of the drops on the car. Well, ignore the jams, ignore the waterlogging, ignore the stress, the tension that you will get when you reach office for all the deadlines or the meetings that you've missed. Kind of ignore that. So what? It's a weekend, my dearies. It's a Friday today. So plan for that and yes, make the most of it. Coming up, Johnny Orlando with Wait For You. Oops, I didn't tell you. You tune in live with me, Pooja Anand, on The Play It Cool Show on Akashvani FM Rainbow 102.6, musically yours. And yes, this is a show where you write in all your messages. Share it all with me. Number, I'll just give it to you very soon. Don't go anywhere.

I've been counting the days. No matter how long it takes, I'll be waiting for you. Johnny Orlando may be saying it, but I'm saying it too. Yes, my dearies, I'm counting my days, because you got to be sending your messages in to us on our WhatsApp number 9868107070. That's right, 9868107070. And the topic is very simple. If you love the rain so much, what is your favorite thing you like to do in the rain? Me? Well, I love to have a nice hot cup of coffee while singing and dancing in the rain. I just love to do that. People think I'm crazy, but so what? A little bit of craziness is so important to live your life right. Right? Well, if you agree with me, give me a thumbs up. You know the number. I just told it to you. And if you want it slower, here it goes. 9868107070. That's our WhatsApp number. Message in and tell us your request. I'll play it for you. That's my promise. But the song that's coming up is simply priceless.

heart's intuition. Sometimes we know the intuitions we get are somehow telling us what to do, what not to do. We may go against those, and we've learned it the hard way. Well, if you have an intuition, try and follow it. It works out most of the times. Your heart's telling you which way to take, but our mind is something which we have to listen to. Well, at the moment, I'm listening to my mind and my heart together because I'm playing you music back to back. Coming up, a song which is simply requested by someone special. And who is this one? This is a special song saying, Kate Bush, Running Up the Hill, Please. Well, I got your message loud and clear, Mamta. And that's exactly the song you'll get to listen to. Kate Bush, Running Up That Hill.

With Running Up That Hill. Thank you so much. Going out to Hitendra Das from Assam. Good afternoon, my dear. Good afternoon to you too. A big good afternoon going out to all those of you who sent in messages. M. Rajkumar from Trichy, Tamil Nadu on app. He says, glad to catch you on Play to Cool. Thank you so much for tuning in, my dear. Okay, this song's coming in from Praveen Chauhan from Madhya Pradesh, and he's requested for Super Love. I do have Celine Dion's Super Love, and trust me, you will enjoy it. It's a gorgeous, gorgeous track. Roland got your message loud and clear also. Well, I do have Ronan and Suhasini telling me that they are going to be planning loads of stuff this coming weekend. They're waiting and we were hoping for rain, and luckily they got work from home and they're doing just about that. Sitting in the balcony, working, enjoying hot pakoras with a nice garma garam cup of masala chai. God, I wish I was there to join them in. Well, I can be there with one way, and that is by sharing a little bit of love by way of Celine Dion. To all those of you enjoying the rains, here it goes.

Man of the Year. Well, that was going out very specially for Roshan. Well, Roshan, that's a song that you wanted. That's a song you got. Well, all those messages that are saying that they're enjoying the show, loving the music, is right here. Thank you so much for tuning in. Thank you so much for messaging in. Heart by Heart coming up by Joe Jonas. And after that, we'll take that break that we would have to take at this point.

Oh, so sweet. So all those of you watching To Catch a Movie, there are loads of movies on at the moment in the cinema halls. We did have people who went and watched Odyssey. Well, people have mixed reviews. They enjoyed it. They said it was kind of a cross between Troy and Percy Jackson and Wrath of the Titans. Well, everything mixed into one, and you find Odyssey as there. So if you're not into that kind of a movie, you can go for Spider-Man, of course, and otherwise you can catch something which is on your television set. That's right, it's raining outside. You don't want to be sitting in a cinema hall for so many hours. You can do that in front of your telly. Just pick up this old movie and call over your friends. Let it be a dinner, potpourri, and what fun. That's the way to spend a weekend. Well, if you got so many plans, you can share them with us. Your message is coming right up, but gotta be taking a break. But let me, come on, quickly take on a bit of these messages. This is When It Rains. I love to watch the greenery all around. Beautiful flowers, colorful butterflies, honestly. I also love to sleep in that cool breeze. Oh, yes, my dear. That's Praveen from Madhya Pradesh who says, I just love the rains. I too. That's one of my favorite parts about, yes, enjoying the

0: rains is that pitter-patter of those raindrops and the fresh green all around. Dinesh Kumar from Tulsipur, Nepal says, coming song I want to dedicate to all my relative friends and all the rainbow listeners. Okay, my dear, if that's what you want, that's what you get. And this is Rain in Ibiza, I think so. And that is coming by your way from Felix Scott. Felix and Callum Scott for you.
1: What's your name?

Wait For Your Love. And that was Ariana Grande, one of my personal favorite songs, coming up for your listening pleasure. Thank you so much for all those of you who've been messaging in. This one's coming in from Sameer from Delhi, who says, "Hey Pooja, seeing today's weather, it feels like placing your couch in front of a balcony door or window, face the sky and just do nothing. Be lazy, of course, with good music and after a heavy lunch." Lunch already? I'm sure not, Sameer, but yes, definitely. That's the kind of mood we're all in, just chilling out, relaxing and feeling so lazy and happy to see this weather in Delhi finally. Well, I'm kind of a winter girl. I love the winters and I'm sure you do too. Well, if you're a summer boy, I just don't know what to say, but we've had too much of summer. There's so much of a heat wave out in Europe and everywhere. We keep seeing those kind of videos popping up now and then about the temperatures running way above 40 degrees. Kind of normal for all of us here in India, but at the moment I guess they're getting a little jolted out of their revier by facing such weathers. At the moment you're facing a weather which simply says it is gonna be awesome. The IMD says loads of rain is being forecast, so if you plan to travel out of station, do remember to take care and drive safe and keep a lookout for the sudden weather changes that happen. So if you're going out to the hills, then also do take care. I'll be back, well, not this week, because I'm also planning a short wee little holiday on the long weekend coming up. And yes, my plans to celebrate Independence Day, they still stand. We'll share them with you soon. At the moment, this is me, Pooja Anand, saying it's been a great ride. Enjoyed the show, loved the music. We'll be back very soon, before you know it. So don't keep that volume down. Keep it high. And yes, keep your spirits spinning out of control with that smile that is simply fabulous. Take care. Have a great day and a super awesome weekend ahead. You've been tuned in live to the Play It Cool show on Akashvani FM Rainbow 102.6. Musically yours.

0: That evening, they were on the train from San Francisco to New York, which was 3,786 miles away. In 7 days, the train would take them from the Pacific to the Atlantic Ocean.
1: The train steamed through California at full speed. It crossed steep mountain slopes, deep canyons, and hair-raising curves, moving through a few tunnels and bridges. Suddenly, the train slowed down as a herd of buffaloes charged across the railway track. The train was forced to stop till the procession passed like a great brown river. The herd took a full 3 hours to cross the tracks. Night had fallen by the time the train could move again.
0: The train headed for the steep mountains. This was the most difficult part of the journey, with its winding roads. They passed the highest point of their journey, 7,524 feet above sea level. In a few hours, they would be out of the Rocky Mountains. After the passengers had taken their breakfast, the train gave a shrill whistle and braked with a jerk and came to a halt. Passepartout, a French passenger, went to see what the matter was. There was nothing to be seen. The train had halted in the middle of nowhere. There was no station in sight. He heard the signalman say, "The train can't go on. The bridge near Medicine Bow won't support the weight." It was a suspension bridge, and some of its cables were broken. The driver of the train said, "Perhaps there is a chance of getting across the bridge by letting the train proceed at maximum speed." "All aboard," said the conductor. The passengers got on the train, and the driver reversed the train for nearly a mile. Then he gave another whistle. The train

0: began to move forward so fast that it was frightening. The passengers had the feeling that the train was not resting on the tracks, but was floating through air. As the engine shrieked and the train shuddered, they were over the bridge in a flash. As soon as they passed over the Medicine River, the bridge crashed down into the raging waters below. The train continued its course that evening without interruption.
1: As the train moved forward the next day, it was suddenly attacked by hundreds of Sioux Indians, a tribe of native Red Indians. Many of them appeared from all sides, jumped onto the moving train, and pulled themselves up the steps. They were armed with rifles. Some of the travelers had revolvers. They defended themselves bravely by answering with pistol shots.
0: The conductor cried out, "The train must be stopped or we are lost." "I will go," said Pasipatant. He opened a door, and unseen by the Red Indians, he slipped under the racing train, and holding on to the chains, he slowly reached the engine. Then he separated the engine from the coaches. They started to slow down. They had neared a station where soldiers, attracted by the sound of shots, hurried towards the train. The Red Indians on board saw them and quickly jumped off before the train stopped entirely.
2: अभी आप सुन रहे थे कार्यक्रम अराउंड द वर्ल्ड।

Good evening, this is FM Rainbow 102.6 MHz and I'm Lipika Das with the headlines at 7 p.m. India rejects U.S. lawmakers' objections to FCRA amendment bill, calls it an internal parliamentary matter. Parliament passes MSME Development Amendment Bill to address payment delays and simplify dispute resolution. Both houses adjourned to meet again on Monday amid opposition's uproar. Prime Minister Narendra Modi meets newly joined MPs of NDA, expresses concern over repeated disruptions in Parliament. President Draupadi Murmu presents National Handloom Awards 2025 at Rashtrapati Bhavan. Government e-marketplace records 20 lakh crore rupees gross merchandise value, expands digital public procurement. India and China discuss situation along line of actual control. Both sides agree to maintain peace and tranquility in border areas. External Affairs Minister

Jaishankar says India-Pakistan ties can move ahead only in terror-free environment. Union Environment, Forest and Climate Change Minister Bhupinder Yadav reviews Haryana's green initiatives, calls for Aravali protection and cleaner air. Heavy rainfall lashes several parts of northern India. In Thailand, a 14-year-old student kills seven people outside Bangkok.

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And on this lovely rainy Friday evening, I am Lipika Das with today's session of the Friday Fiesta. So dear listeners, to carry you into the weekend this evening, we bring you 9 brand new songs covering rock, pop, Latin sounds, and also a Disney soundtrack. And I'm so sure you are going to love this latest tracks from a legendary band, proving that rock and roll has absolutely no expiry date, to Selena Gomez stepping into Spanish language pop. We have plenty of new sounds to discover. Stay tuned and enjoy this session of the Friday Fiesta.

Well, that was a warm-up track by Medusa titled Weekend. If you guys thought that the Rolling Stones had already said everything they had to say, please think again. Because Mick Jagger, Keith Richards, and the boys are back with a fresh rock and roll swagger called Mr. Charm. The song is from their recently released album, Foreign Tongues. Here's the track.

Call Me Mr. Charm, that is a track by the Rolling Stones from their recently released album, Foreign Tongues. Coming up next is a song about moving on from a relationship titled Te Olvido, which translated to English means I Am Forgetting You. This is by Selena Gomez, Benny Blanco and Becky G. It's this upbeat track blends classic cumbia rhythms with Latin pop. And this is from Benny Blanco's upcoming album, Hermoso. Here's the track, Te Olvido.

Selena Gomez there in the song called Te Olvido. Dear listeners, if you have any information about any free and fun events taking place in your locality or in your town this weekend, please share with us on our WhatsApp number, which is 9868107070. Next up is Ariana Grande's latest song. She just dropped her 8th studio album, Tattle Petal, on July 31st, which was last Friday. And here is the lead single from this album. It's called Hate That I Made You Love Me.

That was one of the most notable new releases, Ariana Grande's latest track, Hate That I Made You Love Me, from the album Petal. Dutch-Moroccan DJ and producer R3 Hep is back with another electronic rush. And this song is built for the dance floor. It's called Dream Inside a Dream. It's atmospheric, melodic, and packed with a kind of energy that can easily take a Friday night up a notch. Here's the track.

0: up.
1: I Had a Dream, one of the earlier releases by R3HAB with Easy Beezy. Looks like R3HAB loves to sing about dreams, isn't it? The next song that I have for you is a song from Disney's live action, Moana. Along the way from Moana, the song brings a lovely sense of adventure and discovery. A song about moving forward, finding your way, and enjoying the journey along the way. And it has that warm, uplifting Disney quality that makes you want to sing along and simply keep going. Along the Way is written by Lin-Manuel Miranda, and it's described as an emotional historic duet blending the vocals of original animated voice star American actress Ollie E. Carvalho with new live-action star Catherine Lagaia and Dwayne Johnson. Here's the track.

Along the Way by Olivier Carvalho with a bit of voiceover by Dwayne Johnson there. What a fabulous number. This is from the movie Moana, listeners. Let's listen to another one from the movies, Bottle Up by Backstreet Boys. This is from Paw Patrol.

is another new track by Sam Smith. This is a very tender R&B ballad. It's titled My Guy. And this is from his upcoming album, Hazel Eyes. Hazel Eyes is slated for release on 21st of August. And this song, My Guy, it marks Sam Smith's emotional return to acoustic soul after previous upbeat dance eras. Here's the track, My Guy, by Sam Smith.

one of the best and the most loved artists for love ballads. That was Sam Smith for you, listeners. And the song you just heard is called My Guy. Let's listen to one of his earlier hits, Dancing with a Stranger. And this song is joined by Nomani.

Sam Smith there, and I received a couple of messages about his earlier song, My Guy, which is also his recent release. And this is from Manisha. She writes, hi, Lipika. Happy rainy evening. Yeah, everybody looks so happy. It is a fantastic evening, isn't it? And the song, she also adds that I love My Guy by Sam Smith. I also like the new songs from Ariana Grande and Selena Gomez. Thank you, Manisha, for your feedback about the songs. Yes, My Guy by Sam Smith is a brilliant track. A listener friend, Sudha, writes, hi, Lipika. See, that's why all your listeners adore you. Okay. Who else will remember the request made last Tuesday? You deserve all the love and affection. You are so kind, Sudha, and we love you for that. Okay. I remember the request made last Tuesday because I had promised my listeners that I will play both the songs today. And that's what I did. Two of them are tuned in, Balu in Erode, Tamil Nadu, and Rajani in Dehradun, who had asked for these songs by Ariana Grande. Thank you so much. And the rest of the request, I'm sorry, I really can't play any requested track right now. But if you come back at 10 p.m. For the program weekend, I'll certainly play some of your requests. Coming up next is the next and the last new release of the week. And this is a song by Sienna Spyro. It's called Great Expectations. This is from our debut album, Visitor. And this song very effectively captures the grief of living in the gap between imagination and reality. Here's the track, Great Expectations by Sienna Spyro.

You go by Empire of the Sun with Danny Ocean there. Next up, we have a song by Niall Horan from his album Dinner Party, released last month. It's a song which is described as a pop opener, featuring some smooth guitars and prominent drums that capture the rush of a new romance. The song is titled Taste So Good.

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I'm Lipika Das signing off for now, and I thank all of you for joining me this evening. I'll be back at 10 p.m. for a session of the Weekender. Have a wonderful evening ahead and a fabulous weekend, everybody. Wrapping up with a track by the Rolling Stones, Jealous Lover, from their album Foreign Tongues. Here goes the track.

Alright, जी मेरे जाने का टाइम हो चला है. I'll see you the next time. Till then, you take very good care of yourselves and be safe and have a great weekend. Bye bye.

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Here are the news headlines at 10 p.m. Parliament clears MSME Development Amendment Bill to ensure faster payments and quicker dispute resolution. External Affairs Minister Dr. S. Jaishankar says relations with Pakistan can only move ahead in an environment free of terror, hostility and violence. New Delhi reiterates its call for safe and unhindered navigation in international waters. Prime Minister Narendra Modi to address the 57th convocation ceremony of IIT Delhi. Government e-marketplace completes 10 years with cumulative procurement crossing 20 lakh crore rupee mark. Government reaffirms Research, Development and Innovation Fund is implementing through a robust institutional framework founded on transparency and stringent conflict of interest safeguards. Information and Broadcasting Ministry urges states to promote community radio stations in disaster-prone areas to strengthen emergency communication. Conservative leader Abelardo de la Espriella is to take the oath as Colombia's president. In Thailand, a 14-year-old student kills seven people outside Bangkok. Alert issued for very heavy rain in Haryana, Chandigarh, Delhi, Kerala and Odisha. In Asian Youth and Junior Weightlifting Championships, Titli Maji clinches silver medal in women's 45kg category and Rakshita Ramaraj and Ashmita Chaliha enter women's singles semifinals of Korea Masters Badminton Tournament in Assam. Those were the headlines at 10 p.m. Please stay tuned in.

Welcome back, dear listeners, and thank you for staying tuned to FM Rainbow 102.6 MHz. I'm Lipika with tonight's session of The Weekender. And for the next 58 minutes, I'm going to bring you a rain-soaked playlist. Yes, songs about rain, songs that sounds better when it rains, and a few tracks that complements the beautiful, dreamy, romantic, rainy evenings. And if you're in a mood for something different, you can always drop me a message. The number is 9868107070.

The next track that I've landed for you tonight is a cheerful little reminder that rain doesn't always have to mean gloomy skies. This track from the 1980s went all the way to number one on the Billboard Hot 100. Eddie Rabbit in I Love Rainy Night.

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And for the last 17 minutes, you are listening to songs about rain. Let's now shift towards songs that are simply made for a rainy, romantic night.

That was Silk Sonic in a song called Love Strain. The next track that I've lined up for you tonight is a bilingual track in English and Hindi, featuring Swedish singer Astrid S and Asian singer Rasim Asar. Darkest Hour is the track.

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1: Welcome back, dear listeners. You are tuned to FM Rainbow and you are listening to a session of the weekend on this lovely rainy Friday night. We are bringing you a playlist full of songs about rain, romance and the lovely evening. Up next, we have a track from the movie Robin Hood, Prince of Thieves. A love song of all times by Bryan Adams. Everything I do it for you.

0: Those are some songs wrapped up in romance for a while, isn't it? But dear listeners, you know what? Rainy nights can have another side to them as well. A little mystery, a little attitude, and perhaps a guitar or two. Roger Waters, Wish You Were Here, followed by November Rain by Guns N' Roses, then Led Zeppelin's The Rain Song.
1: Now it is a...
2: Sure.

was not just a song, it's a storm in itself, isn't it? A very soft and a very haunting start, then building into something vast, emotional and unforgettable. Guns N' Roses, they are with the November Rain. Well, thank you, Manisha, Rolin, Shashank and Aditi for writing in and for appreciating the playlist tonight, the Rain theme playlist tonight. I'm going to wrap up this session of Weekender with another masterpiece by Led Zeppelin, the Rain song. I thank all of you for joining me in the Weekender tonight. Have a wonderful night and a fantastic weekend to follow up. Good night. This is Lipika signing off for now.